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0: You better be ready for some serious headbanging, my friends, because you just stumbled your way into the House of Hair. Now, I didn't shove you through the door. I'm Dee Snider, and this slice of rare hair comes from Judas Priest's Screaming for Vengeance album, released in 1982. 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Out of the House of Hair metal vault, here's pain and pleasure on the House of Hair. Now, lick my shoe!

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13: Here's what you've made popular by getting your stream on. Starting us off this week is I Will Find You on Netflix. That's followed by the final season of The Bear on FX on Hulu. Stewart Fails to Save the Universe on HBO Max debuts at 8. The five-star weekend starring Jennifer Garner on Peacock holds the 7th spot, with House of the Dragon on HBO Max sliding back to 6. Will Ferrell's new comedy The Hawk on Netflix debuts at 5. And Widow's Bay on Apple TV is finally out of the top 3 at 4 this week. Season 3 of Silo on Apple TV captures the 3 spot. The action drama Lucky on Apple TV is in at 2. And grabbing the top spot this week is the new action comedy Ride or Die on Amazon Prime Video, your number one stream show.
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Killswitch Engage inside the metal zone. It's 94HJY. Amon Amarth, they are back. That's right. New album, The All Father Awakens, coming out October 2nd. This one's called Jojohan. I think it is. I could be saying that wrong. Don't at me. It's 94HJY.

Metal Zone, it's 94HJY with the latest from Anthrax. That's It's for the Kids. Loving that track right there. Have you heard the second track? Yeah, I didn't get it yet from the record company, so I'm not playing it yet. But I heard it online, and wow, it's one of their heaviest tracks in years. Might be the heaviest track of all time from those guys. It's insane. Go check it out if you get a chance. That, of course, is coming out in September, the entire album, and the guys coming to town with Iron Maiden and Megadeth September 9th. TD Garden. Before that, we heard from Beyond the Embrace, Flesh Engine Breakdown, Propane, Oceans of Blood, latest from them. Latest from August Burns Red, The Nameless, Crematory with Unbroken, and we got things going with the latest from Amon Amarth. Their new album is due out October 2nd. Right now, we got a new one from Hatebreed. That's right, the guys are back. Kill Count Increase, name of this one. New album due out November 6th. It's The Metal Zone. It's 94HJY.

94 HJY is the Metal Zone with some Dio live version of Fever Dreams that's going out to John, longtime listener and a frequent emailer and requester to the show. We appreciate it, John. Thank you. Right now, we got one from our boys, All Sinners, out of New Bedford. Yeah, the guys right now, they're on the road. Yeah, they're opening up from Metal Church. Yes. And they did a bunch of awesome shows. You can actually catch up some footage on their Instagram and Facebook. If you want to check them out and head to one of the shows, that info is also on those accounts. So check it out. Here's one from their latest album, which came out a couple months ago, I believe. Yeah, it's called Dead to Rights. Check it out. All Sinners, Metal Zone. It's 94 HJY. We'll be right back.

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Metal Zone. It's 94HJY with Annihilator getting things going in the second hour. Ambush, and then right there, Imperiled Eyes. I heard that they're working on some new music. Yes, I believe that's the last thing I heard from those guys. I haven't seen anything online in quite a while, but I did hear there was some studio time being booked and some tinkering going on, so maybe you'll hear from those guys sometime soon. Coming up this hour, going to hear from Accept, also a new one from Mastodon, some Sodom, Stalker, and Havoc. Right now, latest from Insomnium. Yes, they are back. New album out October 16th. This one's called Gleam in the Black. It's the Metal Zone. It's 94HJY.

Metal Zone, it's 94HJY, new version right there of Balls to the Wall from Accept. That is off their new Greatest Hits album coming out called Tectonic Titans 1976 to 2026, where they're reimagining their hits. And this might have some hip replacements actually going on within that band. But anyway, they are featured in that song, some amazing players, Rob Halford, Mateus Jabs from the Scorpions, and Rex Brown from Pantera. Apparently that's the theme of the album, where we're going to have a bunch of their favorite tracks, but they're being redone with some special guest stars. Looking forward to hearing that. That, of course, comes out later on in September. Right now, I got the latest of Mastodon, Snakes for Dinner. Name of this one's The Metal Zone. It's not

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It's the world-famous Metal Zone on 94 HJY.

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Metal Zone. It's 94HJY with another track off the phenomenal double album from Corrosion of Conformity. That is Bad Man. Before that, Havoc, Fifth Generation Warfare, latest from those guys. Sodom, Nuclear Winter. Before that, Stalker, Total Annihilation. And we got things going with Mastodon. Another track off their new album. That one's called Snakes for Dinner. Their new album, Marrow Deep, is due out on August 28th. And the guys will be able to... You'll be able to check them out live on September 23rd, House of Blues up in Boston. New one from Forbidden right now. Yes, they are back. Self-titled album coming out October 23rd. It's Cyclops, Metal Zone, 94HJY.

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It's 94HJY with the 1-2 punch of Dimmy Burger to kick off the third and final hour of the Metal Zone. They're, of course, in town next week, August 8th. That's right. What night is that? That, of course, is next Saturday night. They're going to be hanging out with Suffocation at the Palladium in beautiful Worcester. Coming up this hour, we're going to hear from God Slave, also Kings of Thrash. Got the new one from Lex Legion, some Under Oath and Sanctuary also on deck right now. New one from a band called Showing Teeth. The track is called Bad Exchanges. Check it out. It's the Metal Zone. It's 94HJY.

Inside the Metal Zone, it's 94HJY with a new one from Godslave. Part of the Pack is the name of that track right there. That's off their new album, which is coming out in September. Right now, we got a band called Stung. Yes, these guys, they remind me of the early years of Anthrax. Check it out. Whispering, name of this track. It's the Metal Zone. It's 94HJY.

Inside the Metal Zone, it's 94HJY with the latest from Southpaw FLHC, another track of their debut album, which came out on Friday. Nail in the Coffin, name of that one. Sanctuary, Not of the Living, latest from them. Before that, Under Oath, Numb, Lex Legion, Gypsy Tears, Kings of Thrash with Bullets Ready, and we got things going with a band called Stung and the track called Whispering. Right now, we got one from a band we debuted on the show last week. Famous Strangers is the name of this one. Band from Edmonton, As Your Leader, self-titled album coming out August 21st. Check it out. Metal Zone. It's 94HJY.

Metal Zone, it's 94HJY with Carnifex, their latest Roses and Rotting Corpses. Those guys signed a new record deal and put out that single, and they're hoping to have an entirely new album ready to go in early 2027. Sadly, end of our show for this week. As always, you want to hear something, reach out, Scarpetti at 94HJY.com. Best way to get your request to me. Also, you can go on Facebook, the Metal Zone page, Scarpetti page, whichever avenue suits you best. Please reach out. Let me know what you want to hear, and I'll do my best to get it on next week's show. I'm going to leave you this week with the new one from Flotsam and Jetsam. That's right. Title track to their new album, which comes out a couple weeks, August 28th. This one's called Rats in the Temple. Until next time, metalheads, keep it loud, keep it heavy, and remember heavy metal forever. It's the Metal Zone. It's 94HJY. See ya.

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Good morning, everybody. It's 94HAY. It's Ryan just bringing you through your Sunday morning. Maybe you're up early. Maybe you're going to church. Maybe you have a really early kids soccer game. Well, you know what? You were the one that signed them up for it. You thought they were going to be a professional athlete, and you went ahead and picked soccer. That's kind of on you, man.

0: So I got sent a list of the top movies for Netflix, like the movies most watched in the past 4 years, and once again, I completely underestimated the power of having kids. Like, listen to this list. Let me rattle off the top five. K-pop Demon Hunters, Super Mario Brothers movie, something called Boss Baby, Minions, because of course, and Leo, a talking lizard movie. You notice something? You picking up on a theme there? Yeah, the theme is you're giving your kids unfettered access to your streaming. Your algorithm is a nightmare, dude. Like, do you just get recommended Pokemon movies? Like, is your top suggestion just Bluey followed by every movie I just listed? Because when I hit an adult movie, no, not one of those. There's a special version of Netflix I should probably pay for those. Leave the World Behind. Yeah, it's a post-apocalyptic thriller. I never saw it, but apparently the rest of you did. At least it's a thriller. Because I was waiting for the first grown-up movie to be listed to be like The Hunger Games. Like, sure, grown-up movie. Barely.
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94HJY, it's Ryan. I have to ask a question after Nickelback that, I mean, it's going to make a lot of people mad. And now that I just noticed that I'm playing Nickelback next, I think I'm going to have to apologize twice.

0: rockstar. It's 94HJY. I do have to ask a question I know is going to piss some people off in my life because, well, I guess I know my share of senior citizens. But yeah, are cruises bad vacations, guys? Because let me list the obvious. You're stuck on a boat with strangers, sick strangers, gross strangers, rude strangers, eating the entire buffet kind of strangers. Yet knowing that should be enough, right? But now I got this video of a woman on a cruise scratching her foot fungus with a fork. I wanted to pause there to give you proper gross-out time. Also, the film, video was filmed by a very disgusted other guest. So props on them identifying what is foot fungus right away. It's not a skill I would say I have. Of course, if the person filming is in some way a medical worker, well, come on then. There are better vacations than you can afford than a Carnival cruise. And you assumed it was Carnival the second I said foot fungus, right?
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3: 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Two nights. One stage.
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0: 94HJY. Yeah, I can officially say we are on three straight weeks of me being sent a best states ranking. If you ever needed more proof America is not united, it's probably this. And maybe the general state of life. But yeah, this time we used a bunch of categories that are gonna totally switch it up. I'm just kidding. It's always decided on stuff like education, economy, crime, healthcare. Exactly like the last two I talked about. So how in the hell does that get us five completely different states in this top five? The last one, New Hampshire, was the best. This time around, it's Utah. Actually, this one also claims the Dakotas, Minnesota, and Nebraska are your best states. And that the worst one is Louisiana. That last part sounds right. I just realized, maybe I just rank the best state rankings? Kind of a hat on a hat kind of thing? But now I've said it out loud, this algorithm is never going to release me from this hell.
1: GLP-1 and other weight loss medications. Every day, one thought haunts you.
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94HJY, your home of rock and roll. It's Ryan. You know, the problem with being on the weekend is that when current events happen, I typically have like a 5-day delay until I talk about them. So coming up next, I'm going to talk about how some people are taking advantage of that diarrhea lettuce that's been going around. And yeah, you know, when people are trying to take advantage of something called diarrhea lettuce, I'm going to probably shred it.

0: It's Ryan here on 94HAY. Yeah, it feels like it could have gone unsaid, but yeah, don't eat diarrhea lettuce so you can lose weight. It's the saddest thing in the world that doctors did feel the need to tell us all this, because you know a chunk of the internet is buying tainted veggies so they can, I don't know, poo their way to a better physique. Yeah, people need to read their history, for one. Like, the past is filled with people who pooped themselves to death. So all you could be doing is making sure you look super fit at your wake. But now the good side, if there is a good side to convincing people not to poop the pounds away, is that no one has died from the diarrhea lettuce yet. I mean, it's still a bad idea. You're trying to harness nature like that, man. It has a way of humbling you. Well, that, and if you're using the hashtag CycloSporaSkinny, unironically, well, that has karma written all over it.
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0: in on your 94HUI weekend. Man, lots of businesses looking to save money these days. It just so happens to match up at a time where the rest of us are also looking into that. So maybe we table some of these more extreme suggestions. Because I'm seeing here Aldi's kind of rush theirs to the table or freezer. Because Aldi's is now selling ice for $4.99. Now, if you're thinking, well, $5 for a 5-pound bag, that's the cost of cooling my beer. Oh, my sweet, sweet summer child. This was four cubes, four crystal clear frozen ice cubes. I don't even have enough time to tell them that frozen and ice are redundant together, but again, I digress. They're bigger than your average ice cube. Still not as popular. Aldi's had to slash the price of these just to get anyone to buy them. Because it turns out when it comes to chilling a few brewskis, well, even America has a financial limit.
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0: 94HJY, your home of rock and roll. What's going on? It's Rob. Music on the way from AC/DC. We'll do some Chris Stapleton in there, too. And Days of the New on 94HJY, the Rhode Island Blood Center declaring a blood emergency. 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It's HJY.
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9: 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The way that Bowie just was, like, he's so theatrical. 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
1: Well, I'd like to think that we've made and shared a lot of memories with people and marked points in their lives. 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All the chinks in the armor were there to be seen and shared. But people were on that same journey that I was on and grew up with us and around us, and now a next generation are. But ultimately, the messages were ones of optimism. We always believed that the cup was half full, not half empty.
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0: May not know this, Al can clean his own face with his tongue, too.
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0: In his Hummer.
1: 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Morning.

0: 94HJY, your home of rock and roll. What's going on? It's Rob celebrating Paul and Al. After 36 years, I can't even, like, I feel like I could cry saying this. After 36 years of rock in Southern New England, Paul and Al are calling it quits, man, and they're looking for you to come out and raise a glass and rock out with them one final time. August 21st, it's a Friday night out at Track 15. The party starts at 5, goes until 9, and Paul and Al are going to be on site partying right alongside of you as they say goodbye to Southern New England. So, man, it really is, like, they are such an institution. It's just, it's such a weird thing to talk about, because you knew eventually someday they'd want to retire, but I guess maybe I just thought it would never come. If you've got some old school photos of Paul and Al, feel free to pass them on to Kevin. His email is kevin@whjy.com.
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94 HJY, your home of rock and roll. What's going on? It's Rob. Man, I love these guys so much. If you get a chance to see them next time they're out on the road, do so. Dirty Honey, Don't Put Out the Fire is on HJY.

0: 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And again, it's back tomorrow morning at 9 with Paul and Al on HJY.
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4: 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Two nights. One stage.
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94HJY, your home of rock and roll. What's going on? 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

0: case you were wondering, yeah, that is my favorite Cheap Trick song. 94 HJY, your home of rock and roll. What's going on? It's Rob. I'm still kind of chapped, puckered. I'm not sure what I am over this whole Tarek Skubal trade with the Dodgers and the Tigers. I mean, it was the most obvious thing in baseball that he was going somewhere. But to the goddamn Dodgers, like, again, it's already the perfect all-star team. Yamamoto, Blake Snell, Shohei Ohtani, Tyler Glasnow, and now Tarek Skubal are your starting five for the Dodgers. This is why there's going to be a strike next year, or at least a major part of why there is going to be a strike next year. And the only thing that makes me happy in all of it is that the Sox can go for the sweep tonight at 7:20. It's HJY.
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Don't forget about that big show coming to the Mohegan Sun October 24th. Godsmack right there. 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

0: 94 HJY, your home of rock and roll. Here we are, already August. Can you believe it? The NFL preseason kicks off coming up this Thursday. Something to look forward to.
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Metallica right there, gearing up for their stay in Vegas at the Sphere. That's going to kick off October 1st. 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

0: 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It's Kat, how are you? Newport Jazz Festival in full swing today. Weather looks like it's going to hold out, and that rain's not coming till later on tonight.
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Anything can happen. 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

0: that panic, did I send that naked pic to the right person moment right after we sent it?
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0: 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So over the weekend, Lollapalooza took place over there in Chicago. Smashing Pumpkins performed. They brought up Barry Williams, the Greg Brady, to sing the Brady Bunch hit, It's a Sunshine Day. What the I know. How awesome is that? Gen X Unite. 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
3: 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Mm-hmm. I learned something from that, got a perspective, especially on my, you know, a young mind. You can definitely put political things into your music, but in an aesthetic way. 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
1: It's one of those things that you don't expect to happen. You know, it's not what I picked up the guitar for in the beginning. It's not what I wrote songs for in the beginning. I had no idea. This thing kind of hit us by surprise. And then I look at the list of inductees, and it's like, I'm going to be on that list. I'm okay with that.
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1: Yeah.

I don't know if this is like the windy part or the look into the abyss. 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

0: Those chains coming on. Yeah, they're locking up because tomorrow's Monday. But don't worry, we're not going to make things too bad for you. No, not at all. Because when you're in your car just trying to get to work, you know that there's a lot of fun things that are going to be happening. Hey, it's Dan Mazzella with you on 94HJY. Don't forget about this. Your chance to, have us, 94HJY, with you in the car up on that screen of yours. I just recently got a new car and it's so digital and stuff like that. 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It's that simple. And we know you have your phone in the car. I mean, who puts it down? You're supposed to, but who puts it down? 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All right, coming up, we got Hart and Eric Clapton next.
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6: 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And there's not a lot going on down there. There's no music scene. It's quite depressing down there sometimes. But yeah, the music was always the main focus of what we did and what kept us together.
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A little after 7 o'clock, and you're living on the edge here at 94HJY. Hey, it's Dan Mazzella with you. Here is Incubus with, pardon you.

0: Incubus here on 94HJY. Long time ago, remember MTV Cribs? Yeah, that show. Did they ever bring that back? I don't know if they ever tried, but I digress. And the reason I bring it up is because when Incubus, the band members, were on it, they said that, once they were done with the rock and roll thing, this is how I remember it. Once they were done with it, they would move on to becoming interior decorators for the stars, not just anyone else. And I love how that was corrected when they were just saying, yeah, we're going to do interior decorating. No, save for the stars. Make it sound credible. All right, coming up, we have got Rival Sons and Rage Against the Machine. It's next here on 94HJY.
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0: apparently. They saw that in the Comic-Con tease when the exclusive trailer brought up all the Sentinels, which I'm sitting there going, well, if Magneto's there, can't he just like go to Doom and just like flick his wrist and everything and they all kind of crunch back together because they're made of metal, unless it's that, you know, other material or something like that. But then again, this is the MCU. You never know what's going to make sense or not. We got Pearl Jam and Foreigner. That's on the other side.
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